Sometimes at night, the darkness and silence weighs on me. Peace frightens me. Perhaps I fear it most of all. I feel it's only a facade hiding the face of hell. I think of what's in store for my children tomorrow. The world will be wonderful, they say. But from whose viewpoint? We need to live in a state of suspended animation, like a work of art, in a state of enchantment.

Sometimes at night, the darkness and silence weighs on me. Peace frightens me. Perhaps I fear it most of all. I feel it's only a facade hiding the face of hell. I think of what's in store for my children tomorrow. The world will be wonderful, they say. But from whose viewpoint? We need to live in a state of suspended animation, like a work of art, in a state of enchantment.

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And I woke up older, with a flag of surrender draped across my shoulder. Remember before, when we cared about things like who was the tallest, waiting round for the adults to stop talking, but they can't see past what absorbs them. When

0: Black Country New Road com Besties, logo a seguir a Ezra Collective. 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
1: I heard about this frog. It's a very tiny frog, but it's also very special. You can only find it in the jungle.

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You've got a passion. You've got a passion.

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How old did you say he is? 12 years old, huh? That's something else. So how long have you been away, huh? Seems like a long time, right? 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Don't you worry. Yeah, you're doing great. There's a lot of really talented people that are taking care of you.

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You pay her $1. You get her to do your mate's washing. Your mate pays you $50. Communism. Your mom does the washing. You do the washing. 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Socialism. Your mom does the washing. You do the cooking. Everybody is happy in theory. Feudalism. Your mom does the washing and pays you tax. Colonialism. 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Fascism. Your mom does the washing, and you are obsessed with her nose. Liberalism. You watch your mom do the washing and you feel really, really bad. Something must be done, you say. Something may or may not get done. Libertarianism. Your mom does the washing. You believe you did the washing. Religion. Your mom does the washing. You thank God.

that dizziness made her vomit, and you point to that vomit and call it anti-Semitism, Americanism. Your mom does the washing. It's in the Constitution. End of discussion. Mansplaining. Your mom does the washing. You tell her how best to do the washing. You have never done the washing. Same-sex marriage. Your moms do the washing. Patriarchy. Your mom doesn't exist. The washing is mysteriously done. Turfism. Your mom doesn't want your other mom doing the washing because of, like, genitals and stuff. Polling. There's a 70% chance you do the washing on Saturday night. Come Sunday morning, it was 100% done by your mom. Africanism. You go to Benny's house. Benny's mom does the washing. You ask your mom why she doesn't do the washing. You do not survive the night. Feminism. Your mom insists you grow up and do your own washing. White feminism. Your mom hired a woman of color to do the washing. Male feminism. That one time I did the washing, I told everybody I did the washing. I blogged about it, bragged about it, took a selfie, Insta story, went on TV, won an Oscar, went on Fortnite, did a dance. I am an ally. Hashtag me too. Egalitarianism. That one time you did the washing is proof it's all equal and no one needs feminism anymore. Hip hop. Every day I'm hustling. Every day I'm hustling. When I bring the basket, mama puts the washing in. Narcissism. You look good in the clothes your mom washed. Surrealism. The washing does your mom.

heartbroken. A bee's line that tied me over. Get me out from under. A melody to carry me from one moment to another. Every day's a battle. A rhythm is my weapon.

Pastor James Shaw, 8 years old, student. His assignments are programmed into the home computer and fed into teaching machines, which allow him to progress as rapidly as his awakening mind can absorb the audiovisual lesson.

Fingertip shopping will be one of the many homemaker's conveniences. This video console will be channeled into the store of her choice. There, a camera will scan a display of wares, which she will select by push button. What the wife selects on her console will be paid for by the husband at his counterpart console. All bills and transactions will be carried out electronically. A central bank computer will debit the family's account the amount of purchases and credit the department store, for example, informing the family's home computer at the same time. Father, at the touch of a button, receives an instantaneous printed copy of his budget, the amount of taxes he owes, the payments left on the car, and so forth. Also at his disposal is an electronic correspondence machine, or post office, which allows for instant written communication.

0: Well, in the year 2000, I think I'll probably be the spaceship to the moon dictating robots to robots. Or if something's gone wrong with their nuclear bombs, I may be sort of coming back from hunting in the cave.
1: I think the population will have gone up so much that either everyone will be living in sort of big domes in the Sahara, or they'll be undersea.
2: Computers are taking over now. Computers and automation. And in the year 2000, there just won't be enough jobs to go around.
3: It'll be so overpopulated that there will be wars, all the nuclear explosions and everything to make the Earth, you know, too much radiation. It'll become too hot to live on.

Obviously, nuclear war worries me, but I don't think that'll happen unless they've got computers that press the button for them, because no, I don't think any human being is capable of actually pressing some button that releases all nuclear arms, because it'd just mean destruction of the world.

0: think they may, unless they have another planet to go to, just there'll be loads of tower blocks, or people will be restricted to a certain amount of kids. And
1: probably be computers running the country.
2: But when it comes to wars and things like that, nuclear bombs, and then they're designing these different gases that can kill people within seconds and things like that, I think that aspect of technology should be wiped out completely.

0: Dad's brain waves to convert into radio waves, sent to someone else, convert back into brain waves, and it'd be like, what would you call it? Like a telepathy thing.
1: Well, instead of a channel tunnel, you could have something like a space tunnel, and you could go to one planet to the other, like bypasses.

It's the only thing that there's just too little of. What the world needs now